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Hi, good evening, folks. From me, Tommy Dell. That's right, you're tuned into Bok Radio 98.9 FM. You and I have a date with country music. And I'm going to kick off tonight with a little bit of Alabama. So let's hear from Alabama.

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2: Alan Jackson coming up now with a song called Between the Devil and Me. Now, Marnie Jackson took the song and he wrote Afrikaans lyrics for it, and he had a big hit with a song called Die Himmel Weet. But the original, of course, was Alan Jackson, Between the Devil and Me.

Okay, folks, well, it's that time of the evening again. 6 o'clock, and time for Elvis to set the mood when he does Sentimental Me. And the song I've got after that is another Elvis song, but wow, this is just such a beautiful one. Did it in 1957, and it's called Any Way You Want Me. Here's Elvis on Book Radio.

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1: One of the great performers, one of the, well, not new, but relatively new guys on the music scene is Keith Urban. And I first saw a video of him, and what a performer, a great guitar player, songwriter, what a performer, Keith Urban. And I love the song. It's an oldie, but I like the feel of it. It's called Jeans On, Keith Urban.

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Ok Radio. Okay, so it's time for something old, something new, something borrowed, and something blue. The old song I found tonight is a 1959 song, got to number 2 on the charts. It's Connie Francis singing My Happiness.

Right, it's now something new, something old, something new, relatively new, Blake Shelton. This one was released in 2025. It's called Let Him In Anyway. On Bork Radio, it's Blake Shelton.

What have I got here for borrow tonight? Well, I've got Barbara Ray. She's singing a song called Paper Roses. Now, this is a 1973. It was a big hit for Marie Osmond in 1973. Barbara did it in 1995. Barbara had a big hit with it, Paper Roses. Sing, Barbara, sing.

Something Blue. Not entirely country music, but I just had to put this one. It's a 1956 one. Fats Domino, and he's singing Blue. Fats Domino singing Blueberry Hill.

my odd one out tonight. I find some weird songs. Now, this one was recorded in 1959, and it got to number one in the UK charts and number three in USA. Unfortunately, this young man died very, very soon after this recording. He was killed in a taxi. Gene Vincent was with him in the taxi at the time. It's Eddie Cochran. He's doing my odd one out tonight. Eddie Cochran on Bork Radio.

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1: I got a CD of this guy when I was in the States in 84, and I loved his music. In fact, I bought quite a few of his CDs. Mel McDaniel. Now, he's doing a song here called Losing You Wouldn't Hurt At All. Now, Mel McDaniel fell into an orchestra pit at a show one evening, and he actually not died from the injuries, but died shortly after that. They say it was from the injuries. Mel McDaniel, Losing You Wouldn't Hurt At All. And really, you're hearing it on Bork Radio.

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1: Another great voice that I love, Ricky Van Shelton. And he's doing a song called Just As I Am. 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

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My name is Tommy Dahl. It is now time for the new type country music. So this last hour, I'm going to give you some real new music. And I've always said we need to embrace this music because it's what's filling the halls, bringing the young people back into the Grand Ole Opry and reviving the whole country music scene. So let's hear some really good new country music, and you're hearing it on Bork Radio 98.9 FM.

Well, folks, it's that time of the evening when I say, hey, it's been great being here again. It's been fabulous. I've enjoyed every moment of it. Before I go, may the good Lord bless and keep you, hold you firmly in the palm of his hands, and make his face shine on you. Until next Sunday, look after yourself and keep cool. Bye-bye.

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